0: Alive radio.
1: 11.
0: Yeah, the property manager was on site and assisted. We'll be 10A from that, covered by 2, and we could take the call at the laundromat out, William.
1: Edward, Plain states that the suspect from the previous call was in the parking lot in a 2018 Ford F-150 white in color, last seen south on Steel. The address comes back to Jane Drive.
0: That works.

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0: 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We're going to go head over to Jane, see if we can't locate the comforter and the female.
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0: 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They didn't want anything done. So I'm 10-8.
1: No.
2: 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Is Detective Maggio working?
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2: 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Yeah, Detective Wodowski was working too.
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0: 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I have a CIT when you're ready. Put her down as a suspect.
1: Good.
0: 472-567-138, Krista Hilliard.
1: Sam.
0: And we're heading back to the laundromat.

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1: 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AMR has been called holding.

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1: 11.
0: The comforter was returned. The suspect in this one was trespassed for life. 10-8, covered by 2, and we are 10-7.
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2: Was the fire department responding out here?
1: Negative, it was just an ambulance response. They just have the call pending.
2: Alright, 10-4.

12-hour request for EMS to a 28-year-old male, difficulty breathing and chest pain, the Arc of Erie County, 10 Columbus Street. 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The Arc of Erie County, 10 Columbus Street. Tomorrow is 2053, Chitoka Fire.

0: still tonight when he's funny.
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0: It's 10 Columbus, correct?
1: Yeah, 10 Columbus.

0: Scorpion to Cleveland Hill EMS. You have a 73-year-old female with chest pain, 57 Rosary Boulevard, east side between Beale and Danbury. Your time out, 20:55.
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EMS was a 45-year-old male who passed out in the parking lot. He is still unconscious but breathing at this time. And Holiday Twin Rings, 3465 Broadway Street.

0: Forks, requests for EMS for the 45-year-old male who passed out in the parking lot. 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At Holiday Twin Rings, 3455 Broadway Street, the fire on the south side between Shores Alley and Old Indian Road. Your timeout is 2101. Do you have a fire?
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0: 151 Farmingdale Road on the left, 117 Glendale in Fairhaven. Complaints an anonymous texter stated that the neighbor's hitting the dog to the point where she can hear the dog whimpering from inside, and the male there stating whip the blood off his face.
1: 10-4.
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0: 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You got somebody close and you want to send them this way. 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
1: Ten.
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0: 2, sir.
1: Jennifer 2. You can head to the apartment in front of Little Treasures Daycare, 3523 Broadway Street, in the lower. The complaint believes that her neighbor's been stealing her laundry pot.
0: Seven more.

0: 4 to 17. If you're not close, you should be good with 45. Thank you.
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for you. Excellent. We'll be 10A covered by 45 and 17. Do you want to throw our the RO of the other vehicle on there that was mom that showed up and was being a problem?

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1: Bud.
0: City complaint in room 306 at the Invisible Airport, 4630 Genesee Street. Chaser X is on the premise. He's not supposed to be there. There's no orders between the two. And nothing in our system is saying that he's trusted.
1: 10-4.
0: Car 4, cover.

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1: William, in front of M&M. 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
1: The apartment above the old Puckies, 2437 Williams Street. 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She's definitely going to be waiting inside the rear door for you.
0: 10-4.
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1: Eucharist 91 responding. 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The women's smoke. I tried to clarify that meant the women's bathroom.

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1: 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Good. Glasses Volva, Boy, Ocean, Victor, Adam, First John, Common, 32677, white male, possibly 35 Avery.
2: Yeah. Alarm was caused by a probable vaping in the bathroom. 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

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Good. And you see the mail is 50 Wildy. 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
0: It is 50 Garden Village. 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The relay service call in. 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

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Not that we saw, but we'll double check. 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

0: 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Star four. Backyard appears in order. Complaint, want to talk to me.
1: Stand for, I believe so, if you want to speak with her.
0: Stand for, can you give her a call back? I'm not getting an answer.

Story Oil Crest for Mass, you have a 77-year-old male, difficulty breathing, 17 Williams, South Department 3. Repeating to Doyle, request for Mass, you have a 77-year-old male, difficulty breathing, 17 Williams, South Department 3, the west driveway, 3rd left, 1st building on the right, about 24 minutes.

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0: a message about a 77-year-old male, difficulty breathing, 17 Williamstown, apartment 3, see West Driveway, 3rd left, 1st building on the right, expect about 29 minutes.
1: Jake, the Walker Tower, 191 responding.
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0: 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Oil 71 is sunny.
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0: 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I'll be out at Family Dollar in Genesee, Elvin Deer Grudge, Mary Boy Robert 4474. Can you just check this?

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1: Go ahead, radio. I got it unoccupied.
0: We got it on a 2014 Jeep Grand Cherokee Blue. Last four of the VIN are 8407.
1: Yeah, is that going to be a good steal?
0: Looking into it now.
1: 10-4. It's locked and, again, unoccupied.

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0: Radio to 45. Go ahead. And there's no supplement. It's our report. So I tell you that it's still good. The registration shown on DMV says that it's got New York Reg 932 Adam Boyd. Sure, that's not right.
1: Yeah, it's got plate Mary Boy Robert 4474 on it, and the venue gave me a badge.

0: Larry. Carfax. Myself and 42 are in Andrews.
1: Ten 45 Andrews in the upper. Apparently the cousin and girlfriend are physically fighting. The complaints from the lower.
0: Got it.

0: 45 radio. 45. Well, since we can't get a hold of the owner, this has been reported stolen for over a month now. It's nothing. You could start me a tow. I also talked to one of the neighbors who said she's been sitting. It's been sitting here for a month and hasn't moved.
1: Headphones.

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0: 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I know I'm a little late on this, but could we have someone try and swing by the apartment before we tow it, please?
1: 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We'll call the tower back and tell them to hold on.

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0: In the area of either Ryman or Atlantic, had a male in a black hoodie with a red stripe on the side. He's trying to get in the vehicle, and he possibly is also banging on the door and window at 287 Ryman. 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

What are you? 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He just went up into the Lovejoy Res, the corner of Lovejoy and Atlantic. 8700, take a gander.

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0: Would you like me to 23 the information from the registration and the VIN? 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
1: Yes, please. Is it comeback 204F150?
0: Negative. It came back on 95 Chevy C150 green.
1: 10-4. And can you copy a plate from the reg that is attached to the windshield right now?
0: Good.
1: Henry Robert Nora 1113 should come back to black F-150, 2007.
0: Stand for it. It comes back on a 2010 red F-250.
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0: And looking at that bin that you gave us, it looks like the zero might possibly be incorrect. I don't know if it's something else.
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0: taking the radio. 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
1: We're plugging that in, and it's telling us that the ninth digit is incorrect, which would be the zero. Otherwise, on one of the assist websites, it does come back to an 07F150. We just need to figure out what that number actually is.
0: 10-4, that's actually what I have right here, 07.

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0: I'm with car 18. The Henry Robert Nora 1113 came back to a 20 ton, correct?
1: Affirmative, a 2010 F-250 red.
0: And fourth, that's the VIN on the registration sticker here that has an 07 on it. So.

0: 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The firearm is a very convincing replica.
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0: aquí en el avión. 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
1: 7-4, it's 142, Little Lawn. The upper state sounds like the lower is drilling something through the floor.
0: Seven.

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0: 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Bye. Police are heading towards the 7-Eleven, 1055 Walden. And a black male with a black hoodie took some beer and he left on foot. Still working on which direction. Got it. 18 dollars.
1: Several. I'm taking that to the area as well.
0: Set for. Sounds like he headed up Euclid.

0: 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They don't want to prosecute, they just want the report. I think 5 will be all set.
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0: And over to the quality end, 4217 Genesee Street. We got multiple 911 hangups from the address. CPS gave us a female caller. Her and a male were arguing, unknown room number. The phone number doesn't come back in county, no answer or call back.
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1: 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Looks like the phone number comes back to a Savannah, last name Brian, female born 93.
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1: Is there any way that you can find out the room number, or they wouldn't give it to you?
0: She didn't give it to CPS. We were unable to make contact with her over the phone. We can try looking. Not sure if the front desk has anything. Might have a male name as well if you want that.
1: 10-4, thank you.
0: And 18, just for the male's name, I got a near guard, Caleb, male born in 88. He's been associated with her all over the place, possibly the husband.
1: 10-4.

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0: Unfortunately, they did not answer the phone, so we don't have a room number for you. But if you do find them, there is an order of protection between both parties that I gave you from Colorado. It expires in 2030, it's just a refrain from. It looks like the male might be the petitioner. It's hard to tell the way it's written in the portal.
1: 10-4, thank you. Be heading to room 205.
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0: Both parties are very uncooperative here. Does the Savannah have any contact with Stephen Sherman?
1: I'll take a look.

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0: I'll be 10.2, 10.12 with the female, starting mileage 698.
1: At 510, what's the charges for the female?
0: $220, and the tower will have the vehicle released.

0: 17. Do you have a Caleb Nearguard on the card? And are there the OPs with them?
1: Affirmative, he's on the card. He does have... Are you 65?
0: Yeah, go ahead.
1: Alright, he's got a non-extraditable out of Colorado. They also have a refrain from between the two. Hard to read, but it looks like that he's going to be the restricted party on the refrain from.

0: saturated.
1: 17.
0: Alright, both parties were extremely uncooperative. You can mark on the cards, both of them being 1100s. I will have a DIR for information. That's covered by 18.
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0: 411 Pine Ridge in the lower, on the east side between Peachtree and Genesee. Clinton said he's having issues with his son over him smoking. There's an alert here that both males are 10-100.
1: Got
0: it. 18.
1: 18 calls.
0: 17, can you head that way as well?

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0: 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I'll be with the U-Haul. It has open door. Can you check the plate for 29, please?
1: Go ahead.
0: It's going to be Arizona, Adam Lincoln, 52235. Appears to be unoccupied.
1: Simple. 18, that's negative 29.

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0: 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The whole cabin is packed with miscellaneous items up to the roof. I secured the door, 10-8.
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0: Head over to 261 Bull Street, East 7, between Ryman and Broadway. Male and female having a verbal argument. Male's upset over a recent order of protection issued by family court. We attempted to service him yesterday to complete stay away. We were unable to do so.
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0: 10-4.

0: entre ellos. Is there a peace still at the station?
1: I believe so. Car 2 headed yesterday was attempting to service, but unable to do so.
0: 10-4, I just found a turn around to grab that OP. 4-7.
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0: 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Alright, I got this suspect vehicle at the mall. 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I'm gonna go walk around the mall, see if I can try and locate this female here.
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0: Country, take a welfare check. That Lynette Ann Borden, going to be a white female, short brown hair, brown wool jacket. She went to an address in Depew this morning, and the complainant took her to an address in our town to find her boyfriend that said he was going to kill himself and kill her. She's not making much sense, and now the complainant got her to stay at that corner and wait for police.
1: All right, 10-4, it's going to be a few. To real cover and over at the
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0: Two Radio. Right, that female was given her half of the driver exchange and given a UTT for leaving the scene. I'm going to try and contact the other half and drop off his driver exchange.
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0: 45, I'm Holmgar for the parking complaint. 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
0: Complaint in room 204 at the Extended Stay America, 901 Dick Road. Money's missing.
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Keep going. You press star 6. Chris 6 will be out on a couple of details.

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1: I can't add comments, but this is going to be follow-up for the call the other day. Copy that CD.
0: Go ahead.
1: 630-285. Person's still in ECMC. We'll follow up at a later date. We'll all be clear. 1022.
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0: 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Do you need me to clear another way?
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2: And ETB, you're far away down. Nobody's fighting right now.
1: 10-4-18. Cars responding, slow down but continue. Cars responding for Cleveland Hill, slow down but continue.
3: I have a plate for you when you're ready. Let me know.
1: Go ahead.
3: 43292 Mary Lincoln. And they're getting it moved right now. And then also on La Harve between Woodgate and Martinique. There's concrete. Trucks there, they're all legally parked. I'm sure someone's going to call on that, so just so you're aware.
1: 10-4.
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0: To me, last name Swearinger, Sam, William, Edward, Adam, Robert, Ida, Nora, George, Edward, Nora, first name Alana, Adam, Lincoln, Adam, Nora, Adam, middle initial, M as in Mary, call 2402, white female.
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1: Check the condition westbound at Edward. It was a call from CPS service, a Middle Eastern female calling eastbound on the westbound side of Edward there.
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They both left the premises. 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
1: Just for officer safety, there's a black Hyundai SUV, appeared to have out-of-state plates, going westbound on the 33 at 106.
0: For officer safety, black Hyundai SUV out of state plate, westbound on the 33 at 106 miles per hour.
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1: 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The plane will be outside the gas station parking lot there. It's very big. There's issues going on in his home and wouldn't say where he lives.
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0: This is a domestic, a roommate, and the other guy threatened to evict him if he didn't put him on his Medicaid. He was told it's time to move out. 10-8, crew by 4.
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It's a panic alarm. There's a male on location. Just doesn't have proper passcodes.

0: Gallagher Drivers Union, after the light turns. King Edward Michael 6986.
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0: Right. 126 North Transit Hill Drive, north side between Fleet and South Transit Hill. Complaint states he's at his daughter's house and her ex-boyfriend was abusive. 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Complaint's afraid to go in. There's a refrain from OP between the daughter and the boyfriend. Radio car 19.

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0: Car close to Williamstown. Chicago Sheriff. Actually, two of them from Chicago Sheriff. Same thing, just different dates.

0: Via Cleveland Hill. Investigate the order of electrical burning. They'll send a smoke or fire. 635 Beach Road, he said, between Ballback and Hughes. Your timeout, 10:54.
1: 18.
2: 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Mary Edward Foy, 5755.

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0: Alright, after speaking with that complainant, he's upset because boyfriend is allegedly over here. 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
1: 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He's got a problem with one of his tenants. It's Jessica Polino, and warning there for a 10-100.
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0: No fire. Homeowner advised to call an electrician. We're back in.
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0: I spoke to the plane. For some reason, let the female stay there and another male without any lease agreement or deposit or anything, and they're not paying. And they're also flushing some products down the toilet, which he's not happy. He was looking for advice at the eviction process. And advise. I'll be 10A, cover by 2.
1: Step 4.

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1: Sapphire 19, take a ride over to 53 Sebring on the left side. Mom's there having some issues with the 13-year-old daughter having a mental crisis.

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0: Route 16. 16. Home Depot, 300 Thruway Plaza, they said a shoplifting. White male, mid-40s, gray hoodie, light brown facial hair, last seen on a bike. He's heading towards Floor and Decor, towards Harlem Road, and the property was recovered at the store. 10-4.
1: Aging cover.
0: Step 18.
2: 93's calling in the 3 Plaza. What's the script again?
0: White male, mid-40s. He's got a gray hoodie on. He was on a bike. He had light brown facial hair.

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1: Anything, copy?
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0: Checking the area of Ryan and Genesee Street for a possible injury accident. Did get a welfare check for an automated crash detection from a cell phone. No answer on call back. And then we did get a hold of the person who had a second call saying minor injury but declining EMS.

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1: 41.
0: Are we thinking both of these cards are the same? I don't know where 810 is necessarily on Ryan.
1: Yeah, we merged them together. So the caller could hear the crash detection in the background. It's the same call. So it should be right at Ryan.
0: Alright, 10-4. You can put me in the area.

0: scenario. 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
1: Yeah, that's where we're heading to.

0: 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Henry Victor, Victor 4249 is going to need a hook.
1: Over.
2: I'm closed. You need another?
0: Right now I got one state truck, but we're going to have the road shut down for right at the bridge here, right at the bend.
2: 10-4, I'll swing around.
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0: 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I had a lot of things going on over here. 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
1: Affirmative, emergency.

0: are you?
1: Actually, a semi-truck to call. Copy that trailer, please. New York. Charlie King 78009, and I'll have the abortion plate when you're ready. Also New York, 2343 Boy Roberts.
2: You said 3843 Boy Roberts, correct? Oh, we gotcha.
1: 23843 Boy Roberts.
2: 74.

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1: 10-4. Apparently, complaint was from Chick-fil-A. These two guys got in an argument over the drive-thru at McDonald's. Possibly somebody cut somebody off in line. One vehicle left, but they still want to stay in officer.

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0: To the victim in the office at Mount Hill Cemetery, 800 Pine Ridge Heritage Boulevard. Somebody came and stole her purse while she was watering the flowers.
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0: Did you complain at 51 Gerlach, apartment number 3? Say someone broke into her car, took a router or modem. 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And she said someone stole her identity. 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She was at our front desk, now she went home back to 51 Gerlach.
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0: I'll head that way. Cover 1990, that warning there.
1: M4. Who's at the front? Like I said, all over the place. Pretty common for the time being, but she was talking about everything and everything.
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2: That vehicle's GOA, Lincoln and Dutch, Dick and Harris, where that PDO accident.
1: 10-4. The driver will be on Libya, right at Dick Road there. It's a Kia Sorento and a blue Subaru Forester.
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1: All right, Ryan's back open, and I'll have an MV-1 4A filed. Both, well, the Honda was released and towed by Merge. The truck and trailer have been claimed. Covered by Car 10.
0: 10-4.

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0: Looks like Asia is negative, but Daquan's got two out of Buffalo.
1: 10-4, what's it for? Can you give him a call?
0: Yeah, first one's for criminal possession, stolen vehicle, felony, and then the other one's for family court violation.
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1: Both parties were issued an accident exchange form. Both vehicles were claimed. 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
2: So, Parsons, you chatted. Do you have the plate for the Subaru? Was it coming back for us? 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
1: Yeah, I'll chat it over to you.
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2: 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It's gonna pass 5, turn a hook. The driver's walking to William and Bennett to get gas, and they're coming back, but I'm not waiting that long.
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0: Tower 2.
1: Alright, I checked the neighborhood and South Park. There are no vehicles that are parked illegally. There was one neighbor yelling about these guys parking, but they are all legal. I'll be 10-8.
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2: 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She's still missing credit cards. I'll have a PR for Greg Larcy, MD-78B issued. Lieutenant 8.
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0: 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Alright, just got to stop by the staff here. They have some other property that they want to get rid of. So if you can punch my card for filed property, I'll be 22 with that. And if we can make the cemetery checkpoint for all hours, they'd appreciate it.
1: 10-4.

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0: 10-4. 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
0: Oh, my DMV is now. Was that car valid?
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1: Copy. Could you just chatter me that info, please?
0: 10-4.

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It'd be 73-year-old female with chest pain. We're 21 Colvin Court. 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You have a 73-year-old female with chest pain. Number 21 Colvin Court, East 17, Maryvale and Linda. 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
1: 6-7 Houston Road at Lawson. To the manager. On the 6, they had some fraudulent bodies that were taken in.
0: 10-4.

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What's that between RB Durinda and Strabin in regards to some slash tires?

0: 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I think she just has a flat tire. But with all the OP, she thought somebody might have done it, but it doesn't appear so. I'm pending.
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There's an audible alarm going off. We're going to call. Keep going now.

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0: Now that I'm available, I will head up to the Kensington.
1: Alright, so toward the eastbound, the 90 westbound ramp, for the daily accidents. The help trucks are to help you.

0: 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Chris 9.
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0: Alerting headquarters, I'll head there to confirm.
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0: 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Thank you.

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1: 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I'm just passing it westbound, but you probably try to hook for the Jeep. 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
0: 4, Paul, Queen, Union, 4-9. Should be on a red Volkswagen Jetta.
1: 10-4.
0: Or it might come back silver. 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

0: 43.
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0: Lincoln, Boy, Union, 6913. 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
1: Edward.

0: I added some notes to the card. Two tags, one for the inspection, one for blocking the detached garage driveway. And I can take that injury wreck on Genesee.
1: Alright, 10-4, you're looking for a white Ford Escape and a red Fiat 500. Somebody had back pain, but they declined EMS.
0: 10-4.

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1: Small detail.
0: All right, I think you guys may have a card on this. We've got a mail with the phone to fix the stand. We're trying to deal with an incident over here. Small security said they called 2 hours ago.
1: It's only been about an hour, but that is correct. The fix-it kiosk in front of Dick's Sporting Goods on the upper level.
0: All right, sounds good. That's it. Put us in location on that. We're handling
1: it. Yeah. 7-4, thank you.
2: 43 down.
1: 43.
3: The towers said they're all set, both released, the denim filed, 10-8, one of the rocks.
1: 7.

0: Florida. We tried calling them back and getting a better location. I just checked Genesee to Arrow, nothing showing unless it's south of Genesee, but I gotta loop around.
1: Yeah, 10-4, stay away.

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0: Try calling three times, no answer.
1: Alright. I'll do one more quick loop, but should be all set here.
0: Alright, 10-4.
2: 43's in the area. 43 to 4, where do you want most of the herd?
1: I found them. I think they're in the Just Pizza parking lot. Radio copy, please.
0: Go ahead, 4.
1: Vanity plate, Tom, Robert, Ocean, Mike, Adam, 1.
0: 7.
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0: Can you run one by name? Last name is Lane. Common spelling. First name, Ty Neal. Thomas, Yankee, Edward, Nora, Edward, Ida, Lincoln.
1: Edward, 7.

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0: Send Neil some negative.
1: That's fair.

Radio car 7. When you're situated, the domestic, 153 Lewis, east side between Rosedale and Krista. Lane states the sub got a physical with her, hit her, pushed her into a TV. And we got a call back about an hour ago. Father was there to pick her up, as well as the siblings for the weekend. They're concerned they don't have any car seats for the younger children. Yeah, this is going on 2 hours, so we haven't gotten a call back since today. Awesome. 15, can you cover on those?

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1: Mile Detail.
0: Sandy was sent on his way. The phone is still in the possession of the person that repaired it. He was advised to come back tomorrow and seek out security before he goes back to the stand to make a proper payment for retrieval. We're clear of that call.
1: And for more details.

4 to 43. 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

0: Radio Car 11. Good. Let me head to Leeds Village, 6 Affinity. They're going to be in the community building. One of the managers called, says they got a male there that's acting strange, delusional, doesn't know when or where it is. That subject there does have a warrant app that we filed for yesterday for grand larceny. Go. Car 10.
1: Copies.
0: Thank you. He was on Fire Channel 3. I don't know where he's at now.
1: Yeah, he was on Train Detail. Copy.
0: Very good. Thank you.

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1: Stand for 7, 100 Mormon, apartment 4, mom's complaint, see if there's a female sitting in a chair near the apartment, appears to be under the influence of something, leaning over.
0: 10-4, BL-7.
1: 10-4.

Radio 17. Mutual harassment, 133 Ludwig, you said between Dex and Dahmer. Originally got a call from family who left that the subject hit her, then the sub called and said the complaint hit her. So if you want to stop over at the address, talk to the original subject there, see what the story is.

All right, 10-4, 812. Victim is apartment number 1. It was third party, says the victim's there getting beat up by his roommate.

0: 50. 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Nothing criminal. 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
1: 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We'll start heading that shoplifting at the Rick Lazma top.
0: Alright, 10-4. Two black females running through a lot towards Walden. Maybe a gray vehicle involved trying to pick them up. Thick steak and other food items. One's wearing a red sweatshirt, the other one's wearing all black.
1: Ten four. Could you just chat me the complaint number? I'm gonna call him.

0: 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Got off the phone with complainant. The silver Audi with possible Georgia plates on it. It turned south on Harlan from Walden.
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1: Yeah, 415.
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Com 43. Yeah, can you head to the mall before you stop at Wegmans? This is for the lockout. Ways off, on my way.

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0: Alright, we're still here at the mall, but for the shoplifting at Tops. If you could copy a plate, we think it is Boy Henry 85501. I'm not sure if it's Connecticut, but that's what I think. Silver Audi, four door.
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1: Step, we're going to 34 in the upper west side between Coffin and Genesee. Plane's going to be in front of 11. Want to do a wellness check on the mail. Plane's ants. Hasn't been able to get a hold of the mail for a handful of days. Hasn't been answered.

0: Yeah, man, he just went out the back door, I guess. I don't see him. Where's his apartment? I think it's building 200, but I'm not sure which one that is. 10 radio, where's building 200 from the community building?
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0: We'll head to the unknown trouble, the I-90 west.
1: Alright, so it's kind of conflicting. We got 90 west and we got 33 east. Either way, it's a U-Haul. Female trying to crawl out of a window, saying a male is trying to kill her. Looks like they're physically fighting inside. The Arizona Reg, Adam Michael, 96934.
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1: Hey, 10-4. I actually read the card wrong. I thought she was on location. I'll head over there and see if she's still there.
0: All right, 10-4.
2: I spoke with Aiden. He said there's a dispute going on between him and his roommate. He's going to be moving out soon. And he just wanted to vent, so hooked him up with that self. It'll be 10-8.
0: Alright, 10-4.

0: 15.
1: Alright, we checked the area of the 90 and the 33, east and west. Nothing showing. ETL, 10-8.
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0: There's only one white car in the lot. 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
0: Back towards the Troy Plaza, this time in front of Hair Palace. 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She appears to be unresponsive but breathing. Looking for Michael Boy Boy, 7951 2011 Hyundai Santa Fe, green in color.

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0: 93, I got that back on a 10, 2004 Ford Explorer. That expired 2023 to a Scott Maniscalco, male, born in 55.
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0: 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Mike, boy, boy, 7591. She's alert and fine. She's just on her phone.
1: All right, 7-4, we will pick up the ambulance.
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0: 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Towards the residential panic alarm, 60 Hickory Grove. It's on the west side between French and Blossomwood.
1: 10-4.
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0: 10-4-14.
4: Complaint left. They stated she's in the combat center. Heading.
0: 10.

0: Ken, can you clear up Almond? The number 130 between Hoos and Mapleview. Claims the ex is talking to her, got to her phone.
1: 10-4.
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0: 14's at the alarm.

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1: Upper Red.
0: Yeah, if anybody's in the area, eastbound Walden Union. Looks like Tennessee Red, Sheboy, Queen Henry, 3921 on a maroon ram, 1500.
2: Fourth clear in HQ, head to the west.
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0: We're northbound on 6, coming up to South Creek. We're trying to catch up with that vehicle.
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1: Yeah, she's in there and she's with her husband. They said they're both here for work at the stadium, so I don't know if you want to call Jason. She said she resolved this a couple years ago.
0: 10-4.

0: did you kill Larson? Put the notes on the card, not a good address. The subject's old address, and she refuses to give the courts any updated information. Advise a civil issue to take it up with her lawyer and pay the court tonight.
1: That's
0: civil. We had in the Family Dollar and meet up with Sergeant Miller for property.
1: That's civil.

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1: you. So from what it looks like on our end, she's no longer in is missing. They've likely just forgot to take the vehicle out, because when you run her separately, nothing comes up. It's only attached to the vehicle.
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1: Yeah, 10-1.

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0: Put your card for premise check. 2988 William Street, Verastro and Todaro. We checking out, off-duty called, some sort of alarm. Somebody let them know about.
1: All right, simple.

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Repeating the Southline in the Sun Call, 26 Haley Lane, Apartment 4, West Side of French, Dada. 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

0: 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Yeah, just here. Finish your checkpoint. No rush.
1: I see the hit and run. I'm giving my call.
0: I'm close to the border. You want me to cover you?
2: 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You want to head this way, we'll let you know what we got.
0: Got border now.
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5: Got.
4: Is that for the bicycle and scooter larceny?
5: Yep.
4: Yeah, we just conducted an investigation there about a half hour ago. There was nobody there. Those bikes are males matching the description. But we started that way as well.
0: All right, 10-4. Just one car, whoever's closest.
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being Two Forks, request for EMS. You have a motorcyclist down. Unsure if he was struck at the moment. He is injured, Walden and Dick Road. Actually, he was struck, motorcycle first vehicle. Walden and Dick Road, you're 10 out of 1900 hours, you start a fire.

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0: Yeah, I'm going to need a bunch of cars. It's blocking the whole intersection.
1: Alright, Diffuse got it too. They should be pulling up.
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0: Alright, he's breathing. We just need an ambulance hot.
1: I don't know. 10-4, he's breathing. They're on the way.
0: Pushing all of us on the road.
2: That's clear, Chief. All Southline units, you can remain at quarters. Repeating to all Southline units, not on scene, remain at quarters.
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2: 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Motorcyclist is breathing.

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2: Maybe next car in, shut down traffic, Walden eastbound, wait at the FedEx, and they could drive through that lot and make their way around.
1: Alright, 10-4. Somebody stop at Walden, front of FedEx or Walden Benbrough.

0: Forks 912 to Auga. PD has the entire intersection shut off. Sounds like it's going to be DePue's call, but they still want our fire going. We have AMR 287 from Southgate. They also have LDAC going as well.
1: Copy, I'm on location.
2: Team, can you handle Walden eastbound at Benbro or FedEx?
3: Yeah, 10-4. I'm up to Broadway and Vic now.
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1: That's clear.
2: Coming out of FedEx, just have everyone make the U-turn. No one's coming westbound right now.
3: 10-4 receptionist right here.
2: Alright, just come up Walden and you're going to put it in the turn lane behind the police vehicles.
0: That's clear.

0: 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Works 1, go. There's a Honda Civic, I believe. They need to be checked on. The patient's over there. Please pull up.
1: That's clear.
0: Call Amherst. Let them know ECMC. I'm trying to get the family there.
2: That works.
0: Radio, serious physical injury, but we're figuring it out. Just to pass line to Amherst.
2: Alright, support.
0: You got the motorcycle plate?
2: Yes, sir. 26 Robert Tom 33.
0: Got it.
3: Yeah, it's that report, Engine 1. I did, just on another call. Appreciate it, though.
2: I do not have any ambulance plates yet.
4: Actually, we got two LVAC here, so I don't know who's going to take it, but first one's going to be Boy George 6190. Again, that's LVAC. And the other one, Boy George 6189.

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5: 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Husband and wife? 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
1: 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Are you going to be all set?

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1: Done.
0: Are you shutting down traffic there northbound so nothing should be coming through, correct?
1: I just have cars making rights on Walden if they need to access over there.
0: Alright, perfect.
1: All cars that are directing traffic, set it up, we're going to be here a while.
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0: 15 to Sergeant Rakowski.
1: Done.
0: Are they still good to make the left turn here to come southbound towards you? Or you want us to just shut that down?
1: Repeat, Nick.
0: Are you good with southbound traffic coming towards you from Walden? Or you want us to just shut this down?
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0: 15 copy, Serge. 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
1: Team to Sergeant Rakowski.
2: Go ahead.
1: We're shutting down all of Walden over here. You still got people coming up to try and make the right?
2: Yeah, I'll let them know we're shutting down.
1: Very good.

0: 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It's a semi. You can't make a U-turn.
1: For you. Four. Following LVAC to ECMC. Just give PD a heads up.
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0: It's all OEM thanks, but no thanks. 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Just explain the circumstances, tell them thanks anyway.
1: Alright, thank you.

0: 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Do you need any more cars up there?
1: I think we're good at the moment. 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

0: 6 road southbound, shut down at North 3 Gulf. Traffic converted eastbound out North 3 Gulf.
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0: God.
3: We got this double shut down right now. You want us to stay here for a bit and then clear, or you just want to stay available wherever you need?
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3: Albany Avenue, Hampton.
0: Alright, stay right there for now. I'll get back to you.

proceeding to Hy-Vee, request for EMS. You have a 71-year-old female in seizure, is a diabetic. Harry Valley Associates, 100 Mormon, apartment 52. Your timeout, 1928.

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0: 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Same car?
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0: 93-91. 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